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In a hurry, maybe get the color boss dying. 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You never tell me, never judge a god, baby's a sham. You don't come and not choose, not buy, but not sure. 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

0: reflection. We need a really good memory. Feel free to call me a little more often.
1: Have you ever had somebody that you love?